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2: My first ACMs, right. My first nomination.
1: Congratulations.
2: Thank you.
1: I mean, this is, when I saw your name on the nomination list, I was like, well, this is going to be the first of many.
2: It's
1: deserved.
2: So
1: it really is deserved.
2: Thank you.
1: So
2: I do feel like I've been putting in the work and, you know, doing all I can do.
1: Yeah.
2: And to get that nod from, like, the Academy of Country Music,
1: right?
2: Is so crazy. And I didn't win, but it's okay because the nomination itself just, like, means so much.
1: Right.
2: And so at this point, like, I'm just here for the party.
1: Yeah.
2: I'm here to wear an amazing dress and celebrate with everybody else.
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2: How are you doing anyway?
3: 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How are you doing?
2: 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So we are in Vegas. Did you go out last night?
3: I didn't. I'm not going to lie. I went out the night before.
2: Okay.
3: And so last night I knew it was going to be a long day. I've anticipated staying out later tonight.
2: Oh, yeah, you're going out tonight.
3: Night before, I think it was at a club, though.
2: Okay.
3: And I couldn't move for like a whole hour. I was like, what is going on?
2: So busy.
3: It was just so packed.
2: Is it just that like when you're just like jam-packed and you're like...
3: Yeah, and I have this drink, but I keep getting bumped and it keeps spilling on me. It's a great experience.
2: What is the song that you play when you're getting ready to go out for a night out? Or you're just about to go out of the house? What's that song that comes on that you're like, yes, this is a party song?
3: Play before I go out?
2: Well, like, what's the song that you hear and that puts you in that mood?
3: You ever heard that, like,
4: apple bottom jeans?
2: And it's happening. Ladies and gentlemen, it's Atlas.
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11: 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Need to know who's just sung a song we've played? 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
1: We are here at the ACMs. This is so awesome.
2: We are in Vegas.
1: Chase Matthews, how are you?
2: I'm here.
1: You're here. You were just over in the UK recently.
2: Yeah, yeah.
1: How was it?
2: It was great. It was awesome. I mean, I love it over there. Those people are great. And,
1: yeah.
2: You know, I just feel like country music is really growing there tremendously. And it's good to know that we got people like y'all in our corner too, you know.
1: Yeah, you know. They love you over there. They do, for sure.
2: Pretty cool. It's pretty cool to think that I'm so far away from home when I'm over there, you know, and people show up for it. So it's pretty cool.
1: We're going to make you an honorary Brit, basically, at some point. You're just going to...
2: Oh, yeah? I got to get my accent together, you know.
1: Can you do an English accent?
2: I speak very fluently in British accent, I think, sometimes.
1: That's not bad.
2: Not bad?
1: That's pretty good. Better than my Americans.
2: My lisp kind of went away there for a second.
1: It just sounded great.
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2: Cody Johnson, good to see you.
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3: Thank you.
2: On all the nominations. You know that we have this running joke. I said this to you. I saw you in Nashville recently, that whenever anybody asks, I always say that you should win Entertainer of the Year.
3: Yeah, I mean, I've known that for a while. That's been like, what, 3 years now?
2: I've been saying it since the get-go, basically. Yeah. And now every time you're nominated, I'm like, this is his year. So I've got all my fingers crossed for you.
3: Everybody said, this is your year. This is your year. Look, we don't know. It's kind of like picking a number one song. Everybody says, this is the one.
2: Right.
3: We don't know. If we knew, everybody would have number ones.
2: Right.
3: You know what I mean? It's just, it's the music industry. And I'm, you know, fortunately and unfortunately, this is a very industry voted category.
2: Yep.
3: Or the entire award show, really. There are people that play the game more than I do. You know, I fly my own flag, kind of roll to the beat of my own drum, but, you know, so I really try to focus on what I do on stage.
2: Yeah.
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1: Chris Young, always a pleasure to see you. If you were arrested...
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1: I mean...
2: So...
1: But if you were arrested in Vegas, who are you calling to get you out?
2: Kane Brown.
1: I feel like he
2: We got a song called Famous Friends together. That sounds like the person, you know...
1: Perfect person you should call,
2: yeah.
1: And I feel like he would just be like, I'm on my way.
2: Yeah.
1: That's fine. So who would be in jail with you?
2: Oh, man. Mitchell Tenpenny. Sorry,
1: Mitchell.
2: Why am I
1: not surprised about that? I think he'd probably say the same about you, so...
2: Okay, well, that's fair.
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day, Potts Farm was a place to go. 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Jack and Jim were a few good men. 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Y'all ain't listening to Modo.

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9: Ceremonies are being held either side of the Atlantic today to mark the 25th anniversary of the 9/11 attacks. Victor Stagnaro is a 40-year-old fire service veteran from Maryland. He volunteered in NYC after the attacks.
10: As those firefighters approached, you just got to understand the true terror of what was going on. Not only were now two airplanes into the buildings, clearly there was an understanding that this was an attack, this was not an accident.
9: Assisted dying legislation is back in Parliament today. MPs will have another chance to vote for or against it, although Prime Minister Andy Burnham has already confirmed he will not be. The legislation proposes allowing adults in England and Wales with fewer than 6 months to live to apply for an assisted death, subject to the approval of two doctors and an expert panel. And UK economic growth is set to have ground to a halt in July. That's what economists are predicting as data is set to be released later today. That's the latest from Radio News Hub. I'm Holly Hughes.
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9: A fine September day for much of the UK with sunny spells and light winds. A few light showers are possible with increasing cloud and highs of 22 degrees Celsius.
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12: Good morning, it's just after six. I'm Mikey. We are getting you straight back to the music then this morning. Cody Johnson is going to play here in a bit. Gavin Adcock's on the way too. Let's start with the Zac Brown Band. Here comes I Ain't Worried.

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2: He's a ranch hand in a pinch, man. Hotter than the red on the cattle brand. Cause she's a gold digger with a quick trigger. A cast iron skillet swinging lid flipper.

0: and Diane on the UK's country station. It's Country Line Radio. Morning. Hello, I'm Mikey. Just after 6:15 then on Country Line. And Friday morning, we've done it, you know. We've made it to the end of the week. It's going to be plenty of country on the way between now and, well, when you get home later on. Of course, we'll keep you company right the way through the day. And we've got something brand new later as well. Our non-stop country party starts tonight from 8 as well. Looking forward to that a little bit later. Right, we're going to get back to the music. Ryan and Rory on scene, and Tyler Hubbard plays next here on Country Line.
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3: I'm doing really good. Glad to be here. You know, I've had a different career more than most, as you know, and I've talked about it here on the show, of, you know, having a career and a record deal for multiple years and losing all that. And so now I kind of feel like I'm getting a second chance at that. So every moment is not taken for granted like I used to when I was younger. Yeah. I'd be like, oh man, I'm here, I'm enjoying this. Like, what if this goes away tomorrow? Obviously we pray and hope it doesn't, that we make enough great music that people want us to be here. But for me, that's every moment I'm in, I'm like, hey, this could be my last time I get to go do this. So I just really soak it in.
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0: That's Kane Brown and Like I Love Country Music on the UK's country station. It is Country Line Radio. You know we've done it. We've got to Friday. Finally, we are here. Friday has started, which means the best day of the week is upon us as we get a little bit closer to the weekend. Oh, by the way, happy birthday to Charles Kelly. He turns 45 today. He's one third of Lady A. No doubt he'll be living up somewhere in Nashville this weekend. This weekend, by the way, on Country Line, we're going to be going to the movies. Our double play theme this weekend is movie soundtracks. So at the start of every hour, all day Saturday, all day Sunday, we're going to have two country songs back to back that are featured in films. Some massive country songs in there as well. It's our movie soundtrack double plays all weekend. And if you've got a favourite from a film that's in your mind right now, then why don't you let me know about it? You could do that on our socials, on the app, or online at countryline.radio. Going to get on Rascal Flatts shortly. And Dan and Shay are playing next here on Country Line.
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0: That's the Shires and watching you, watching me on Country Line Radio. Morning to Holly in Northampton. She says, I've hit snooze 3 times this morning. You do really need to get up now. Morning to Maddie on the way into work right now. And also hi to Phil in Leeds. He says, the last night shift of the week is done. Very ready for my bed. Well, we'll get you there. We're Co Wetzel, Ella Langley. And we'll do something from Florida Georgia Line next too.
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We're getting you closer to the weekend. 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

0: That's Miranda Lambert and Sunset Marquise on Country Line Radio. Latest news at 7 on real soon. We'll do something from Blake Shelton and Gwen Stefani. And Ella Langley is on next.
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19: Andy Burnham has warned that terror still knocks at the door of democracy on the 25th anniversary of the 9/11 attacks. It remains the worst terrorist outrage of all time, claiming the lives of victims from more than 90 nations. MPs have another chance to vote on assisted dying legislation in Parliament today. It proposes to allow adults in England and Wales with less than 6 months to live to apply for an assisted death subject to conditions. The Prime Minister says he's abstaining. Economists think the UK's economic growth ground to a halt in July. They predict consumers swapped spending in shops for drinking in pubs with the heatwave and Men's World Cup. And the government have announced new trains in the north of England. Lucy Gormanley has more.
20: The Prime Minister says 29 new battery electric trains will bring faster, more reliable journeys to the north. The TransPennine Express fleet will be built in Derby. The government say journey times will be cut by up to 10 minutes between Manchester and Leeds.
19: That's the latest from Radio News Hub. I'm Holly Hughes.
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1: Weather.
19: A fine September day for much of the UK with sunny spells and light winds. A few light showers are possible with increasing cloud and highs of 22 degrees Celsius.
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0: Good morning. Welcome to Friday morning, just after seven. I'm Mikey Faulkner, getting you up and about this morning. Got some big songs coming your way. Blake Shelton in a bit. Ashley Cook's on the way. Let's start with Ella Langley first.

East Country Station. This is Country Line, mainly dry with a mixture of sunny spells. A little bit of cloud around today as well. There is a small chance of a light shower in the west this morning. But for most of us, should stay dry and the winds will ease as well. Not a bad Friday across the UK. Right, Nate Smith and Fix What You Didn't Break next. This is Country Line.

0: Shelton and Gwen Stefani and Happy Anywhere on the UK's Country Station. This is Country Line. Now, apparently, we take an average of 5 selfies before we get one that we're actually happy with. A third of us have got a camera roll full of basically the same photo over and over and over again. Apparently, Gen Z are the worst for it. They take about 6 before choosing one compared to 3 for boomers. And you know what happens then? You finally get one where you looked really good and somebody else has got their eyes shut. So you have to start again. I'm like that. I look through and I go, yeah, that's the one I've got. And I look through and I think, right, that's the one. Take number 8 will be the one for me. And then I go to upload it. I'm like, what one was it again? I have to look through again, find it again. And that's just the complete cycle for me. That's why there's no photos of me recently up on Facebook. Keep forgetting which one to put up. Right, John Pardy and Dasher play next here on Country Line.
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1: Ian Munsick and Love is Blind on Country Line Radio. You know, he actually opened his own venue in Deadwood, South Dakota through the summer. It's called Ian Munsick's Cowboy Bar and Western Grill. I mean, if you're going to open your own bar, Cowboy Bar and Western Grill is a pretty good name for it. Right, Lee Bryce is on the way and Lainey Wilson is playing next on Country Line.
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0: Russell Dickerson and Worth Your Wild on Country Line Radio, getting you up and about then and ready to head off to work, school and college for Friday, just ahead of the weekend as well. Not too bad a weekend, actually, across the UK. There will be places that will see rain on Saturday, but most places will see a little bit of sunshine and calmer winds as well. And that's what we need for a weekend. Right, stay there because I've got Max McKnown on the way. We'll get on the new song from Mashiyas and we'll do our Beat the Intro too. It's all next.
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It's Countryline Radio Morning. Hello, welcome to Friday morning. We've done it. We've got to the end of the week. Friday morning is here and we get the weekend at the end of work today, which is always a good thing. Right, we're going to do our Beat the Intro next. I'm going to play you the start of a song. We just need to work out the artist and title from that. Have a little listen to this and see if you can work out who it is today.

So who is that? That's what we're looking for today. Get involved right now. Facebook, Instagram and X are all switched on. You can also let me know on the Country Line app as well. There are links at countryline.radio. Right, stay there. I've got more music coming your way. Sam Hunt shortly. Riley Green's coming up. And right now, this is Tucker Wetmore. Here comes Brunette on Country Line.

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0: Riley Green, and that's just me on the UK's country station. It's Countryline Radio Morning. Thank you for sticking us on this morning. Hopefully your morning has started off okay and you've got some good plans for the weekend. Love to get a mention on for you this morning. If you are heading in to work, school or college this morning, you can get involved anytime. Just search Countryline Radio on Facebook, Instagram, X, and we're on TikTok as well. And you can also get hold of us on the Countryline app too. Say a quick hello to Harry. He's just reminded me it's non-uniform day as we're about to leave the house. That comes from Kate. Oh, I love that. It's brilliant. He's in the uniform. He's saying, oh yeah, I'm not supposed to wear this today. Quickly get upstairs. Morning, Mikey. Neil in Sheffield. Finish at lunchtime today. Absolutely counting down the time on that. Hi to Dan in Norwich. Me and the little one got Countryline on whilst we're sorting out breakfast this morning as well. Stay there. We're going to do an update on our Beat the Intro. We've got Brothers Osborne and Hardy ready to play next.
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12: Ceremonies are being held either side of the Atlantic today to mark the 25th anniversary of the 9/11 attacks. Andy Burnham says terror still knocks at the door of democracy. The assisted dying bill for England and Wales returns to Parliament today. It ran out of time to become law in the last parliamentary session after being delayed in the House of Lords. Jamie Hale is with the group Assist Us to Live. They're calling for improvements to palliative and social care.
13: People just fall through the gap and people's needs don't get met. And I've seen how that results in what one could consider to be a bad death. I've also seen how that bad death can be turned around at the last minute by the right palliative care provision coming into play.
12: Supporters say it allows terminally ill people to have dignity in the death. And the UK economy unexpectedly grew by 0.4% in July. It follows a boost from the services industry and businesses increasing the use of AI. That's the latest from Radio News Hub. I'm Holly Hughes.
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2: Weather.
12: A fine September day for much of the UK with sunny spells and light winds. A few light showers are possible with increasing cloud and highs of 22 degrees Celsius.
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0: Hey, good morning. It's just after eight. I'm Mikey. We're getting you straight back to the music then for Friday morning. Tucker Wetmore soon. Brothers Osborne's coming up. We'll start with Hardy and favourite country song first.

Brothers Osborne and Finish This Drink on the UK's country station. It's Countryline Radio. Morning. Hello. I'm Mikey. Welcome to Friday morning. We'll do an update on our Beat the Intro shortly. Let's quickly say hello to Jack and Imogen. They're heading off on their honeymoon today. Comes from their mum Janice. Tears as the taxi drove away this morning, I bet. Right, we're back onto the music right now. This is Tucker Wetmore. Here comes Sunburn. Something they might bring back, actually. This

0: And with a woman you love on the UK's country station, it's Country Line Radio. Morning, welcome to Friday. Going to do an update on our Beat the Intro now. Going to play you the start of a song, which seems to work out the artist and title from the intro. If you want to have a go, you can do. 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Right, have a listen then. Here comes today's Beat the Intro. So who is that? That's what we're looking for today. Get involved. Facebook, Instagram and X to search Country Line. I'm going to reveal the answer at around about 8:30 this morning. Right, Warren Ziders is going to play soon. And Vincent Mason is playing next on Country Line.
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Such a powerful song from Warren Zeiler's Pretty Little Poison. It is Countryline Radio. We're getting you out the door on that journey into work, school and college. Ella Langley's going to play soon. This is Chase Matthew and Darling next. It's Countryline.

0: and be her on Country Line Radio. Her fans have been defending her online after an old video of her resurfaced. Basically, it's Ella before the fringe, before the glam, and people have started comparing how she looked then to how she looks now. And of course, because it's the internet, some people immediately decided she must have had work done. Her fans have jumped in, though, basically saying she's lost weight, changed her hair, wears different makeup, and obviously now has a professional that's working around her. And I think one comment probably sums up the best. She looked great then, and she looks great now. I don't know why we have to analyse everything. Right, we're getting you back to the music in a moment. We're going to do our Beat the Intro. We'll reveal the answer to what this intro is. Have you worked it out? Well, we'll find out if you got it right next.
1: 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Amy Brown here. Coming up on Women of iHeart Country, we're hanging out with Carly Pearce to celebrate the release of her album, Honest Woman. We'll talk about signs you need to leave a relationship and green flags that'll let you know you should stay. And of course, we got a full hour of music from women only. Throwbacks, current songs you're loving, and new songs you need to know about. That's all right here on Women of iHeart Country.
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4: 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Well done if you managed to get this right. We were looking for Old Dominion and Snapback. 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

0: Jackson Dean and Make a Liar on the UK's country station. It's Countryline Radio. Mikey, Emma and Luton here. Why does Friday morning always feel about 3 hours longer than any other morning of the week? It's because you're trying to get home for the weekend. That's what it is. Can you tell Josh I found his wallet? He left it in my car again. That comes from his mum. He might need that today for lunch. Hi to Natalie in Greenwich. Just heading into work right now. Hi to Lewis and Ellie listening in the car. They are on the way to pick up the keys for their brand new house this morning. Wow, enjoy that. And Marcus in Coventry, just dropping the kids off and going to be heading into work real soon. Countryline is really helping for Friday morning. We'll get on something from Palmer Lee real soon. And Thomas Rhett is ready to play next on Countryline.
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That's brand new music from Presley and Taylor and Drunk on Country Line. We go non-stop from 8 tonight with our non-stop party right here on Country Line. Hopefully you can join us for that later on. Could be giving you the soundtrack to start the weekend off in style. Of course, straight after our Nash Up with Erin, which is back on from 7 tonight too. Right, Zach John King on the way. Here comes Thomas Rhett, star of the show. This is Country Line.

0: Jack at Hatworth, and I Want to Quit on Country Live. Right, 9 o'clock workday kickoff on the way. 9 songs in a row, commercial free and non-stop. We'll get started with Russell Dickerson and Kenny Chesney after our news next.
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9: Andy Burnham has warned that terror still knocks at the door of democracy on the 25th anniversary of the 9/11 attacks. 2,977 people, 67 of them British, were killed. The assisted dying bill for England and Wales is back in Parliament after being delayed by the House of Lords in the last session. Supporters of assisted dying called the Lords' actions undemocratic, but opponents of the bill are calling for better funding to palliative and social care. Jamie Hale is with the Assist Us to Live group.
10: We believe that hospices and hospice provision should be fully funded through the NHS as healthcare, and that access to palliative services should be expanded, especially considering home-based services and those that offer people the opportunity to have the death they want to have.
9: And autumn is more likely to be wetter than average, bringing an increased risk of flooding. That's what the Met Office says, as El Nino is already at near record levels. That's the latest from Radio News Hub. I'm Holly Hughes.
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2: Weather.
9: A fine September day for much of the UK with sunny spells and light winds. A few light showers are possible with increasing cloud and highs of 22 degrees Celsius.
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Maddie and Tay and Girl in a Country Song on the UK's Country Station. 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We're doing our 9 o'clock workday kickoff right now. 9 songs, commercial free and non-stop. Lady A on the way soon. Here comes Eric Church and Hands of Time.

0: night. Happy birthday to Charles Kelly from the band. Turns 45 today. No doubt he'll be celebrating in style with the family this weekend. Right, Zach Top next. Good Girls and Cowgirls. This is Countryline.
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0: Do you know, there comes a time in the day where you just need a bit of Toby Keith, and there it is. I'm just talking about tonight on Country Line. It's Friday morning, wrapping up 9 songs in a row, commercial free and non-stop on our 9 o'clock workday kickoff. Later on from 8 tonight, we've got our non-stop Country Line Friday night party. Looking forward to that later. That's going to be really good. Can't wait for that. Right, next, Tucker Wetmore and Luke Bryan.
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0: together. Do you know, I think we all need that sometimes, don't we? Ward Thomas and Hold It All Together on Country Line Radio. Morning to Rachel in Milton Keynes. Said that someone who's opened the biscuits already at work. It's not even 10 o'clock. Do you know what? Sometimes you need that on a Friday. Also, hi to Ollie. He's listening at work right now. He's got us on the smart speaker. Tell Adam he's doing a tea round today. He's pretending he can't hear the radio. That says from Louise in Southampton. And also, hi to Pete and Steve listening in Croydon at work right now too. Country Line is helping them through today. We'll get on New Shaboozy shortly, and something brand new from Dylan Scott too. We'll get those on next on Country Line.
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0: Kane Brown and Woman on the UK's Country Station. This is Country Line Radio. Morning, I'm Mikey. Thank you so much for having me on today. We're going to get you through the workday next. Got all the big songs, of course, getting you through the workday. Quick reminder, the PK is back with you from four this afternoon, getting you home from work, school and college for the weekend. Erin back on the Nash Up tonight from seven, and then we go non-stop party from eight. Some of the biggest songs to get you into the weekend as well. Right, stay there. We'll get you through the workday with Jordan Davis, Josh Ross and Luke Combs all next here on Country Line.
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15: Andy Burnham has warned that terror still knocks at the door of democracy on the 25th anniversary of the 9/11 attacks. Ceremonies are being held either side of the Atlantic today to mark the somber milestone. The assisted dying bill for England and Wales is back in Parliament. Catherine Eden cared for her sister Claire, who died from appendix cancer in 2020.
16: She said, you know, this isn't living. It was waiting for that physical process to, you know, take its course. And she didn't want to do that. She died at home and we gave her as much care as possible. But she would have liked the option to have... I think at least the option to end it on her own terms.
15: Meanwhile, opponents of the bill are calling for better funding to palliative and social care. Five people have died and 40 others injured in an accident involving a tour bus in eastern Switzerland. Three people remain in a serious condition in hospital. And autumn could be wetter than average, according to the Met Office. It warns El Niño's already at near record levels. That's the latest from Radio News Hub. I'm Holly Hughes.
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2: Weather.
15: A fine September day with sunny spells and light winds. A few light showers are possible, as well as cloud in some patches and highs of 22 degrees Celsius.
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1: 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Coming up on Women of iHeart Country, we're hanging out with Carly Pearce to celebrate the release of her album, Honest Woman. We'll talk about signs you need to leave a relationship and green flags that'll let you know you should stay. And of course, we got a full hour of music from women only. 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
16: It's the 25th anniversary of the 9/11 terror attacks today. Prime Minister Andy Burnham has expressed the UK's unity with the US. He says the nations stand together in memory of those we lost. MPs have been urged to grasp an opportunity to legalise assisted dying as the bill returns to the Commons. Supporters argue the bill would allow people dignity. Catherine Eden cared for her sister Claire, who died from appendix cancer.
17: Ultimately, she was lying there waiting to die. And, you know, the best palliative care in the world can't stop that sort of level of suffering. And I think that is a normal thing to feel, you know, and I don't think that necessarily can be relieved apart from giving someone some choice about how they die.
16: But opposers are instead calling for better palliative and social care. And the UK economy unexpectedly grew by 0.4% in July. It follows a boost from the services industry and businesses increasing the use of AI. That's the latest from Radio News Hub. I'm Holly Hughes.
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16: A fine September day with sunny spells and light winds. A few light showers are possible, as well as cloud in some patches and highs of 22 degrees Celsius.
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0: another highlight from the 2026 ACM Awards in Vegas.
1: Lee Bryce, yes, welcome ma'am. To Vegas.
2: Oh, we're here.
1: We're here.
2: The things I love about Vegas is getting by the pool and, like, ordering some cocktail shrimp, yeah. You know, and like just relaxing, you know. And so most of the times I've been to Vegas has been for ACMs, okay. You know. And so there's a lot of work involved, but in between, it's always like pool time for me. I'm just not a big gambler, so I'm not like a Vegas when you call it that. It's mostly the gambling part that I'm talking about.
1: Same here. I don't know what to do with it.
2: I'd rather spend money and take something home with me than just lose money and just let it be gone.
1: That's fair enough.
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14: Today marks the 25th anniversary of the 9/11 terror attacks. The Prime Minister, Andy Burnham, says the UK and US stand together in memory of those we lost. Janice Brooks is a survivor. She escaped an 84th floor office in the South Tower.
15: The fact that people were using planes as weapons was unbelievable. I mean, I just sat there and cried. I didn't know what to do. I had no clue.
14: Next, the assisted dying legislation is back in Parliament. MPs will have another chance to vote for or against it. The legislation proposes allowing adults in England and Wales with fewer than 6 months to live to apply for an assisted death, subject to the approval of two doctors and an expert panel. More than 1,000 operations at NHS hospitals were cancelled because of the heat. The UK experienced record-breaking heatwaves in May and June. And Amazon is on the verge of gaining approval to expand its drone delivery service to the whole of Darlington. That's the latest from Radio News Hub. I'm Tanita Sims.
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14: A fine day for much of the UK with sunny spells and light winds. A few light showers are possible. These are mainly in the west. Highs of 22 degrees Celsius.
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2: He's a ranch hand in a pinch, man. 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She did him dirty, took him to the

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2: Oh, new term. So exciting.
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10: The US ambassador to the UK has paid tribute to those killed in the 9/11 attacks 25 years ago.
11: It's hard to believe it's 25 years ago for me, for us, talking about it as we walked in. And it's still hard to believe what happened.
10: As Warren Stevens, he laid a white floral wreath at the September 11th Memorial Garden in Grosvenor Square in central London. Next, MPs have another chance to vote on assisted dying legislation in Parliament today. It proposes to allow adults in England and Wales with less than 6 months to live to apply for an assisted death, subject to approval from two doctors and an expert panel. Autumn is more likely to be wetter than average, bringing an increased risk of flooding. The Met Office is warning the El Niño is already in near record levels. And Dolly Parton's first posthumous song has been released 2 weeks after her death. The country music star died aged 80 on August 25th following a brief battle with cancer. That's the latest from Radio News. I'm Tanita Sims.
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10: A fine day for much of the UK with sunny spells and light winds. A few light showers are possible. These are mainly in the west. Highs of 22 degrees Celsius.
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1: New Female Artist of the Year 2026. Yes.
2: I was in Texas. I was playing Lone Star Smokeout, and I had no clue at all, which is really hard. It's hard to surprise me.
1: Okay.
2: Because I find things out very easily. And I was on stage. My set was almost over. Sam came out on stage. And I was like, what's going on? He had a mic in his hand like he was about to give a speech. And he does not speak on stage. He's very shy.
1: Okay.
2: And then my family walked out and I was like, oh my gosh, I think I won. And then he told me that I won. And then I started crying and everything is a blur. I blacked out. It was just the coolest thing ever. Especially to be surrounded by all the people that I love and my band and my crew. And
1: yeah.
2: It was just so wholesome and sweet and exciting. And then I had to sing after and I was like...
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1: Michelle, it's good to see you again.
2: Good to see you.
1: How's
2: too.
1: How's it going?
2: Great. We're doing great at Fisher House.
1: Yeah.
2: So we have 100 houses across the country where military and veteran families can stay for free while they're receiving medical care. I mean, that's a really solid, I like to say, brick and mortar purpose. But I was a veteran. I am a veteran. And I was, when I was in the military, I had service members and their family members who stayed at Fisher Houses. And I saw the impact. Yeah. And I see it every day when I go and talk to families. I mean, just 2 days ago, yesterday, I was at the Las Vegas Fisher House. And I talked to three different spouses around the kitchen, and they were laughing with each other, but they were all talking about how they couldn't have been there with their loved one because it was just too expensive.
1: Yep.
2: And we're able to take that burden away and let them deal with what they're going through without worrying about the costs.
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0: 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And that's why we only play the coolest country from the U.S. and the U.K. We are
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2: 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Amy Brown here. Coming up on Women of iHeart Country, we're hanging out with Carly Pearce to celebrate the release of her album, Honest Woman. We'll talk about signs you need to leave a relationship and green flags that'll let you know you should stay. And of course, we got a full hour of music from women only. 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
1: We are here on the red carpet with the nominees, Duo of the Year, Muscadine Bloodline. It's great to see you guys. Congratulations on the nom.
2: Thank you very much. We're very excited.
3: We're just happy to be here, really. So just honored to be a part of this whole thing. My first time and seeing old friends. And I don't know, I've never been to this show either. So I'm just excited to like take it all in. So.
1: Who are you excited to see perform this evening?
3: Our buddies, the Red Clay Strays, for me. We're all from the same hometown of Mobile, Alabama. And so it's just been cool to see their ascension. And
1: you guys are all from the same hometown?
3: Correct.
1: What do they put in the water there?
3: I'm not sure.
1: Because talent coming out of there is ridiculous.
3: Trying to find out. Yeah,
2: we need to find out what's in the water. Yeah. And start selling it.
3: Yeah.
1: Right. To make a fortune.
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10: MPs have rejected a draft law to legalise assisted dying in England and Wales. It was voted down by a majority of 16 after more than 4 hours of debate in the House of Commons. The US ambassador has reflected on the outpouring of support from Britons 25 years on from the 9/11 attacks. Victor Stagnaro is a 40-year fire service veteran from Maryland. He volunteered in New York after the attacks.
11: That level of dedication, that level of commitment to try to do the right thing in the midst of a horrible tragedy, it should be recognized.
10: Police have arrested the first person in connection with anti-migrant protests in Portsmouth last weekend. A 42-year-old man from Polesgrove was arrested this morning on suspicion of violent disorder and assaulting a police constable. And Cheryl has joined the coaching panel on The Voice. Rapper H is also a new addition. They'll join Kelly Rowland and will.i.am. From Radio News Hub, I'm Lucy Gorman-Lee.
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13: A mostly dry evening with clear spells, rain and brisk winds pushing southeastwards across Northern Ireland and Scotland. Turning chilly in the countryside with lows of 10 degrees Celsius.
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14: Hello, good afternoon, and today's show has something in common with Flash Gordon and The Goonies and The Jungle Book. Does anybody remember the warnings? This film has outdated attitudes, language and cultural depictions which may cause offence. Ah, here, if you're offended by The Goonies, you might just want to go away.

0: This is Countryline Radio with PK, a true story from Casey Musgrave's Dry Spell. She said after a breakup, she spent a lot of her adult life single and then realized that she didn't really want to fix it. She was quite happy. And she's also performed Dry Spell at the 2026 ACM Awards, her first ACM Awards performance. And she's currently nominated for 5 CMA Awards.
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4: Yes, ma'am, it is. 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
3: basically
4: 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That's right.
3: I just think this is so wonderful. You bring together all of these radio people from all over the country and internationally. Thank you very much. And then you bring all these artists together as well. Are you like the most organized person in the world, basically?
4: 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It's like a big family reunion to me.
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0: Ian Munsick and Love is Blind from the UK's country station. 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Ian Munsick, this is Countryline.
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And what if I never get over you? So this week I had to renew the car insurance policies and the house as well. So it's all on the one policy. And I phoned them up. And I think my question from now on is going to be, hey, do you lot think of a number and then double it? Seriously. Because you're on the phone and it almost feels like, hello, sir, are you calling about your policy? Yes, I am. Yeah, I'd like to renew, please. Okay. And your initial? It's P. Ooh, P. Unfortunately, that's a letter that we have a lot of issues with, so that'll be an extra 10%. Huh? Right. Okay. And what car do you drive? Well, it's a Series 1 BMW. Ooh. Yeah. Statistically, we have to charge you more for that car. Why? That's all I heard when I was renewing the policy. Statistically. And I went, hold on a second. Statistically? What? How about factually? Can I start the music again? I can't, thanks. How about factually? I've given you people money all my life, and I've never claimed on it. So you're talking to me about statistics. I'm a fact. I have never claimed on my insurance. Why do you keep penalizing me? And the one that I cannot understand, and if anybody can help me out with this, please do. I says, oh, by the way, the BMW has obviously the immobilizer, but it's got the tracker on it too. Okay, Mr. Kennedy, that'll be, I'm going, here we go, a bit of a drop in the insurance. That'll be an extra 200 quid. And I went, no, missus, what you don't understand is there's a tracker on the car. If it gets lost, I can find it. Unless you don't want me to find it. Why am I being charged so much? Because, so I said, look, take the tracker off. I don't get it. Can anybody explain to me why, when you put a tracker on your insurance, it goes up? And I'm probably not close away from the mark by saying, oh, your name begins with P. That's an extra 10% because, you know, Peters, Pauls and Pablos, well, they crash more. Man, I don't know. But statistically, I'm paying more than I have before, when actually,

0: I've never actually claimed on the insurance. I don't get it. If there's anybody listening who can maybe put me out of my misery and explain it, would you please? Thank you.
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2: And this is brand new from Presley and Taylor. The song is simply called Drunk. They could have come up with something else, but they just went, ah, that'll do. Drunk. If you've never heard it, have a listen. I think you'll like it.

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1: Across the UK, this is Countryline Radio with PK. The CMA nominations have just been announced and Ella Langley is leading the way with 9. So keep listening to Countryline Radio for more on that. And of course, the gigs happening across the UK as well. If you love hearing the songs on the radio, well, maybe you'll want to see some of these artists when they play live in concert across the UK. Ward Thomas is celebrating 10 years of Cartwheels, playing right across the UK, from Gateshead to Glasgow, Bath, Manchester. Home Free are an a cappella band from America, playing in Manchester, London and Birmingham in September. That's interesting, an a cappella band. And also Megan Maroney goes across the UK and Ireland September into October, as does Cody Johnson. He's playing October into November in the likes of Manchester, London, Birmingham, Glasgow, Belfast and Dublin. And find a full list of the biggest superstars playing right across the UK on our website. It's countryline.radio. Evening, this is PK. I was on a boat that day. Here's Old Dominion.

0: Riley Green, and That's Just Me from the UK's Country Station. This is Countryline Radio Friday afternoon with PK. It's my wife's birthday today, but I'm not allowed to refer to that because she used to have a birthday day. Then it kind of moved into a weekend. Then it was a week, and she said to me today, "You've not been very kind to me during my birthday month." Huh? Birthday month? I don't know what to do with that. Still also don't know what to get her because we're having her kind of birthday tomorrow, because for a while she wanted a coffee machine. Said to me the other day, "Sick drinking coffee, I don't want a coffee machine." So I have no idea what to get. Not a clue. So unfortunately, it's just going to have to be, here's a card with a lovely little verse in the middle that I spent ages picking. Honest. And is it bad just to say, here's money to buy something you actually really want, as opposed to me going out and coming in with something and you going, what is that?
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8: An attempt to legalise assisted dying in England and Wales has been rejected by MPs. After 4 hours of debate in the House of Commons, the bill was voted down by a majority of 16. America has commemorated the 25th anniversary of the 9/11 attacks. Janice Brooks is a survivor. She escaped an 84th floor office in the South Tower.
9: The fact that people were using planes as weapons and flying them into a building just was unbelievable. I mean, I just sat there and cried. I didn't know what to do. I had no clue.
8: Police have arrested the first person in connection with anti-migrant protests in Portsmouth last weekend. A 42-year-old man from Palsgrove was arrested this morning on suspicion of violent disorder and assaulting a police constable. He remains in custody. And the first pictures of the new Big Brother house have been released. A new group of housemates will move in this weekend when the new series starts. From Radio News Hub, I'm Lucy Gorman-Lee.
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12: A mostly dry evening with clear spells, rain and brisk winds pushing southeastwards across Northern Ireland and Scotland. Turning chilly in the countryside with lows of 10 degrees Celsius.
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13: Well, good evening. If you're a creature of habit, you'll hear the Country Line 5 at 5 today. It's a good countdown today. Brand new track from Lainey Wilson, Riley Green playing tribute to Toby Keith and Cody Johnson. And also Stella Lefty's in the countdown today. But where will we end up with the number one song?
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1: 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Amy Brown here. Coming up on Women of iHeart Country, we're hanging out with Carly Pearce to celebrate the release of her album, Honest Woman. We'll talk about signs you need to leave a relationship and green flags that'll let you know you should stay. And of course, we got a full hour of music from women only. 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That's all right here on Women of iHeart Country.
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0: on Nelly and Over and Over. And it was maybe in 2015 where people started to talk about country music having a kind of an R&B influence when Sam Hunt brought out that song, Take Your Time. You know, was that singing? Was it rapping? What is it? But in the very early 2000s, Nelly was way ahead of the game with the legendary Tim McGraw and that tune Over and Over.
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4: It's just a privilege to have you guys with me again and a joy. Thank you for being here.
3: Well, thank you for inviting us. This is the most awesome thing that you do every single year. 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
4: Yes, ma'am, it is. It only took 35 years.
3: You know, there is something to be said about that, though. Never give up,
4: that's
3: basically.
4: Right. That's right.
3: I just think this is so wonderful. You bring together all of these radio people from all over the country and internationally. Thank you very much. And then you bring all these artists together as well. Are you like the most organized person in the world, basically?
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0: Hey, this is Countryline Radio with PK. Megan Maroney is on tour at the moment, taking in Manchester, London, Glasgow, and also Belfast as well. And she's on tour at the moment with the album that came out in February. It's called Cloud Number 9. And that was Beautiful Things from Megan Maroney at Countryline Radio.
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11: People dancing in a circle. 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
13: It's What's It? 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Need to know who's just sung a song we've played? 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
2: Hey, yeah, good evening. Remember Ed Sheeran's Castle on the Hill? That was pretty much a story song about where he grew up. Well, it's the same with Once in a Mile, the new tune that I'm about to play you from John Morgan. It's been around since August, but it's all about a drive home and that drive down memory lane, remembering old loves and remembering places you used to go. 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
12: MPs have rejected a draft law to legalise assisted dying in England and Wales. It was voted down by a majority of 16 after more than 4 hours of debate in the House of Commons. Ceremonies have marked 25 years since the 9/11 attacks. Jonathan Egan remembers his proud Brit of a father who died in the attacks in 2001.
13: And then shortly after, I was able to get on the phone with my mother, who told me that my father was gone. And I said, well, how do you know he's gone? And she said, I was on the phone with him. He said goodbye. He was 103 floors up.
12: Police have arrested the first person in connection with anti-migrant protests in Portsmouth last weekend. A 42-year-old man from Polesgrove was arrested this morning on suspicion of violent disorder and assaulting a police constable. And Cheryl has joined the coaching panel on The Voice. Rapper H is also new. They'll join Kelly Rowland and Will.i.am. From Radio News Hub, I'm Lucy Gorman-Lee.
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12: Rain across Northern Ireland and Scotland, reaching parts of Northern England. Dry elsewhere with clear spells, turning chilly with a low of 10 degrees Celsius.
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15: Hey, good evening. 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Get a bit of time to yourself. You deserve it.

0: 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The superstars of country every time you turn us on. 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Luke Bryan, Parker McCollum, and Ella Langley plays next.
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watching you, watching me from the Shires on the UK's country station. 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Have you anything nice planned for the weekend? 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Or maybe you're just happy enough to be driving away from that dump they call an office. 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

0: That is the latest from Josh Ross on Country Line Radio, Kicked Out of Bars. It's Friday. Hello, hello. It's Aaron coming to you from Nashville. Congratulations on making it to the weekend. We have something really tender to remember coming up in a couple of songs. A quick moment on how 9/11, today being the 25th anniversary of that horrific day, really, really plays into the resurgence of country music, at least here in the States. And also coming up, we got some music from Zach Top, Jordan Davis, and more. It's Country Line Radio.
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Opry star Lauren Alaina on Country Line Radio. Today is a particularly patriotic day here in the States, as today marks 25 years since the September 11th attacks in the U.S. And even in the U.K., it's a date that needs, of course, very little explanation. And because this is a country music station and a country music show, I wanted to remember the day through a song that became a part of how America processed what happened. So in the weeks following the attacks, Alan Jackson woke up in the middle of the night with the chorus of "Where Were You When the World Stopped Turning" in his head, and he eventually finished the song and less than 2 months after 9/11 performed it for the first time at the CMA Awards. And it wasn't a song that tried to explain what had happened. Instead, Alan wrote about the shock, the grief, and the questions, and the way that ordinary people responded to an unimaginable day. So 25 years later, it remains one of country music's most powerful documents of that moment in history. So today we remember the thousands of lives that we lost on September 11th, their families, and of course the first responders that ran into danger that day. So here is Alan Jackson to help us remember those folks with "Where Were You When the World Stopped Turning" on Country Line Radio.

0: coming from a gal that loves the heat. I would love to slow down summer. I'm already dreading the cold. It's Country Line Radio, and it's officially the weekend. And this weekend, country music meets Hollywood on Country Line Radio. We're playing two massive country songs at the top of every hour, all with one thing in common. They were all on a movie soundtrack. So from unforgettable movie moments to huge country hits, you can hear the songs that made the leap from Nashville to the big screen. Tune in Saturday, Sunday for double plays of movie soundtrack songs here on Country Line Radio.
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2: 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Coming up on Women of iHeart Country, we're hanging out with Carly Pearce to celebrate the release of her album, Honest Woman. 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

Northern Ireland's own Gareth, giving us another taste of his debut album right there with One That Got Away. It's Country Line Radio. Yeah, Gareth co-wrote that one in Nashville, and despite the title, it's actually less about the person who got away and more about making sure that they don't. And it's also the opening track on his debut album, Halfway Home, arriving on October 2nd. That whole project exploring Gareth living between two worlds, the Northern Ireland home that raised him, and Nashville, where he moved last year to chase country music. Congrats, Gareth, on that upcoming debut record. And here is Priscilla Block.

0: Getting a little sultry with Jordan Davis here on the Nashup. It's Country Line Radio. My name is Aaron. Do you have weekend plans this weekend? Well, if you don't, I got some for you. Head down to Lil Nashville. They always got country music either spinning or playing live there for you. You can get some Southern comfort food there. Of course, all the country music vibes you could want. Line dancing, they really got it all. So head down to London, go to Lil Nashville, grab a little group together, bring a friend, put on some boots, and go dancing. Let loose. It's the weekend. You can always check out what they got going on in terms of live music and events at lilnashville.co.uk.
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0: Happy Friday, happy weekend to you. That was Zach John King on Countryline Radio. My name is Erin. This has been The Nashup, and I look forward to hanging out with you again on Monday. 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
2: Don't you hate it when... 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
1: We are here at the ACMs. This is so awesome.
2: We are in Vegas.
1: Chase Matthews, how are you?
2: I'm here.
1: You're here. You were just over in the UK recently.
2: Yeah, yeah.
1: How was it?
2: It was great. It was awesome. I mean, I love it over there. Those people are great. And,
1: yeah.
2: You know, I feel like country music is really growing there tremendously. And it's good to know that we got people like y'all in our corner too, you know?
1: Yeah, you know. They love you over there. They do, for sure.
2: Pretty cool. It's pretty cool to think that I'm so far away from home when I'm over there, you know, and people show up for it. So it's pretty cool.
1: We're going to make you an honorary Brit, basically, at some point. You're just going to...
2: Oh, yeah? Yeah, I got to get my accent together, you know?
1: Can you do an English accent?
2: I speak very fluently in British accent, I think, sometimes.
1: That's not bad.
2: Not bad?
1: That's
2: okay.
1: Pretty good.
2: Well,
1: better
2: not
1: than
2: bad.
1: My American.
2: My lisp kind of went away there for a second.
1: It just sounded great.
0: 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It's happening on Country Line. 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
1: 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Coming up on Women of iHeart Country, we're hanging out with Carly Pearce to celebrate the release of her album, Honest Woman. We'll talk about signs you need to leave a relationship and green flags that'll let you know you should stay. And of course, we got a full hour of music from women only. 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
1: Chris Young, always a pleasure to see you. If you were arrested...
2: well, I've been falsely arrested before.
1: I mean...
2: So...
1: But if you were arrested in Vegas, who are you calling to get you out?
2: Kane Brown.
1: I feel like he
2: We got
1: would...
2: a song called Famous Friends together. That
1: there
2: sounds like
1: go.
2: The person, you know...
1: Perfect person
2: you should call,
1: right?
2: Yeah.
1: And I feel like he would... just be like, I'm on my way.
2: Yeah.
1: That's fine. So who would be in jail with you?
2: Oh, man. Mitchell Tenpenny. Sorry,
1: Why am I
2: Mitchell?
1: Not surprised about that? I think he'd probably say the same about you, so.
2: Okay, well, that's fair.
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0: Here's a quick 5-second mental health break. 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